¿Hablamos de música? Then, 1BTN.

Good afternoon. Thanks for joining me today. You're with Alice Palace for 1BTN, easing you into the next couple of hours gently. We opened today's show with Grabowski, Meg Edom. That was the Shlomo Chan re-edit. Coming in next, we've got Edwin Schimsheimer with Bon Nuit Michel from Basso's Sitting in Trees compilation, which was out on International Feel in May.

stunning. That was Pearl Bell of the Ball on Volume 1, Miss Ray Pearl on Echoes and Time. Prior to that, we had Violet Eves, Listen Over the Ocean from Uneven Paths, Deviant Pop from Europe, 1980 to 91, on Music for Memory a few years ago. And leaving you now with Diane Birch, Used to Loving You.

coming in next, we've got a track from Pete Joseph. This one's called Sunny Side Up. It's on his new Defense EP, which is out in May, which I highly recommend checking out. This track covers anxiety and depression. It's written with a lot of vulnerability and honesty, as is the whole EP, actually, which covers all sorts of issues from loss to your own personal identity. It's a stunning EP. I highly recommend checking it out. It's on his Bandcamp.

That was Craig Rutley enlisting MC Bella Culture for his new release on his new label Ashigaru Sound with the track Rockers, and that was the Ashigaru dub. And up next we have Jar Wobble with Blowout, and then I'm going to follow that with Sean Lee's Ping Pong Orchestra, San Diego, the Tour Works After Hours mix. And it's from Colleen Cosner-Murphy's Balearic Breakfast Volume 3 release.

Jo Cocker with Sweet Little Woman. That was the 12-inch mix. And prior to that, we had Avi Matos with Kol Hayom Histavavti. And coming in next, we've got Advisa and Daniel Sahuleka. And this is Giddy Up Go Go. This is another track from the Balearic Mike and Kelvin Andrews Down to the Sea and Back Volume 3 release.

0: Estás escuchando One Bit Again.
1: So that was Rodney O, What You Gotta Say, from 97. And prior to that, we had Terzi, New Beat in Buenos Aires, Sebastian Tellier and Romain Terzi remix from 2009. Coming in next, we've got Selex with Tanson. This was out on MM Discos in May.

Coming in next, we've got Tiger Balm with Riyad Dalista. This is the Emperor Machine Special Extended Instrumental Remix. You can catch both of these artists at Rotation Garden Party Friday 19th of July through to Sunday 21st of July. Tiger Balm's playing on the Friday. And we've got Andy Meacham, aka Emperor Machine, playing at his Chicken Lips guys with Dean Meredith on the Friday night too. Whole heap of other brilliant artists: Rough Duck, Wreaking Havoc, Jolyon Green, Andy Taylor, Mindfair, Ben Cook. I'm playing on the Saturday as well. Egypt Boys doing a 10-hour set on the Sunday. Quinn Lamont Luke playing live on the Sunday. What more could you want? There's only a handful of tickets available left, I think. So, don't sleep. Hopefully see you there.

Press, Great River People, and coming in next we've got 07 on my own. This is the 12-inch version, another track from Colleen Cosmic Murphy's Balearic Breakfast.

Coming in next, we've got a track from Rasheen Murphy. This was You Knew. This was from her Hip Parade remixes release. This is the Payphone remix. I actually played the Eli Escobar remix of this at Rotation Garden Party last year. It's a great track. Enjoy.

Love Tempo Turnaround, that was the Nick Catchdubs remix, which was out on Razor and Tape last year. And coming in next, we've got Lucas, White Linen Suit, out on Future Boogie back in 2015.

That was Trey Risque featuring Nicki, A Night With The Boys. That was the Trail of Destruction dub out on Parkway in 2016. And final track from me coming in next is Benjamin Froelich, Love Loop. This is the club mix out in May. And yeah, that's it from me today. Hope you've enjoyed the show. Track list will be going up on Mixcloud, on the 1BTN Mixcloud, as per usual. And hopefully see some of you at Rotation Garden Party. And if not, same time, same place next month for 1BTN.

Good morning and welcome to another sunny day on 1BTN. You're listening to Eddie the Goat Boy. I'm here for the next 2 hours. Gonna have all the usual features, same name, different game. Top of the hour, triple indie trouble. Maybe a little sax offender. That wasn't me actually pretending to laugh. I just had a cough I had to hold in. As well as an 8-minute opus to close the show. If you've got any suggestions you want to get in there, get on the 1btn.fm/forum, let me know. Today's going to be an interesting one as I haven't really planned anything. I had a month off, as you may have noticed, and thus didn't really fill up my radio USB stick. Whoops. So it's going to be a little bit random, and to start off that randomness, we're going to start off today with a little bit of Estonian jazz. This is Misha Panfilov, and the tune is called Together.

That was lovely, wasn't it? That was Misha Panfilov and the tune was called Together from 2020, Estonia. It sounds older than that, I think. And it's got ultimate sax offending going on. So there you go. There's your sax offender at the top of the show. Jazz for you. I might continue into future weeks as a good jazz opener. 6 minutes. So we've got 8 minute openers to close the show. And from the future, we're going to have a jazz opus to open the show. There you go. I said it. New rule. Said it. So it must be true. Coming up now, Nogaja Leta Quartet. I don't know if I spelt that. Said that right. It's an artist from Italy back in the day. This tune is called Sometimes I Feel Like a Motherless Child.

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But I'm sorry for you. 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

0: Ray Charles and Nancy, going out to Vic Reeves and Jim Moir. It's the same person, and his lovely wife Nancy, who I follow on Instagram, and makes me laugh with their silly dancing. Do you have an alter ego? Are you called Vic Reeves and you've got an alter ego called Jim Moir? Let me know. Get in touch on the odd message board. Coming up now, going to move into sort of psychedelic 60s realm. This is Ultimate Spinach and Your Head Is Reeling.
1: Collapsed laughter, running, falling, tripping across the minefield of your thoughts. Dissolved wondering, who am I? Why should I be alone?

Well, I hope you've been feeling those sunny Brazilian Os Mutantes vibes there with Bat Macumba. Bat Macumba, indeed. What is a Bat Macumba? I often wonder what it is like to live in Brazil in the late 60s, early 70s. I mean, in some ways it was probably terrible, but in some ways, musically, what a wonderful country to bring a load of fantastic music out in the early 70s. That was Os Mutantes and Bat Macumba. I'm going to stick with the kind of psychedelic vibes that I've kind of created with Ultimate Spinach, their tune before that, which was Your Head Is Reeling, and the aforementioned Os Mutantes. And I'm going to go with England's finest, Syd Barrett, and his tune Octopus, which I think is probably a same name, different game in its own right. So I'm sure there's another tune called Octopus out there. And that, speaking of which, in 10 minutes' time, you'll have today's same name, different game, which is a particularly good one and definitely one the indie fans won't want to miss.

That was Jackie Lomax, who was signed to the Beatles' Apple Records. You wouldn't be able to tell at all, would you? Jackie Lomax with Sour Milk Sea. And before that was Syd Barrett with his tune Octopus. I was just thinking whilst that was playing, I was like, how much he actually, well, how much Graham Coxon really does sound like Syd Barrett when he sings and plays guitar in his sort of solo efforts. And how Damon Albarn's compared to David Bowie. So it's kind of like the best supergroup you've ever known, really, having the kind of oddness of Syd Barrett paired up with the oddness but beautiful melodies of David Bowie, and that's how we get Blur. That's the recipe, that was the ingredients. And if anyone's going to go and see them at Wembley in 2 weeks' time, on Sunday the 9th, I think it is, I'll be there, so look out for me. Coming up now, we've got a little same name, different game. And talking about Blur, they are the indie kings of some kind. And this is indie to its highest of jazz, some serious Britpop acts here. With same name, different game, if you don't know the feature, it's where I just take two songs with the same name, but they're completely different. I've realised this feature's been going for 2 years. I looked back and I started it on the 26th of May 2019. Oh God, what's going on in my brain?

2021. And so we've had all sorts of different ones. I can't be bothered to read them out. But today's comes from none other than Jeff Buckley and Supergrass with their tunes called Grace.

And there we have it, another extra feature, another extra addition to Same Name, Different Game. You had Jeff Buckley and Supergrass with their collective tunes called Grace. If you know any future ideas for Same Name, Different Game, please get in touch. I haven't run out just yet, but always adding to the pile is a good idea. What have we got coming up next? I've got a little feature that's new that probably won't happen ever again. And since I've just played a bit of Britpop, I thought this would lead nicely into this one. This one is, that sounds familiar, where I play a tune which... definitely rips off the tune that I play after it. This is the aforementioned Blur, who are going to go see at Wembley Stadium. And this is the tune called All Your Life, a B-side off the Blur album. And after that, I'm going to play you a Kevin Ayres tune, which I'm pretty sure, if not, they ripped off somehow.

So there you go. That was this week's or this edition of. I'm just going to say this edition because it's definitely not returning next time, but it could happen again. Of that sounds familiar. That was Blur with All Your Life and Kevin Ayers. Don't Let It Get You Down. What do you think? Do you think that sounded familiar? I feel like they stole the riff. The do do do do do came straight from it, and I kind of the feel of the tempo was the same. And yeah, Kevin Ayers, wonderful, wonderful artist. Gonna move swiftly on now. This is Lattimore and Keep the Home Fires Burning.

That was Jigsaw and Sky High, and before that you heard Lattimore and Keep the Home Fires Burning. I'm coming up straight up to nearly the top of the hour, Triple Indie Trouble now. But before that we're going to continue with the funk and soul. This is Sebastian Williams and Get Your Point Over.

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9: Yeah, you're listening to 1BTN, and my name is Eddie the Goat Boy, and you've already had 1 hour of me, and you're going to get 1 hour more. Talking of 1BTN, I don't know if you know, but they have got a We Are Love Festival. It's this time next month, July 28th to 30th. There's all sorts of people playing. Alicia Joy, Jim, a man called Adam. You probably know already by listening to this radio station. But tickets are at wearelove.events, and adult weekends are only £99. It's at the Bentley Farm Estate in Ringmer, East Sussex. So if you want to get involved with 1BTN in any kind of way, this is the way to do it. Come to the We Are Love Festival. I ain't playing, but it'll be brilliant, I'm sure. Now it's time for the top of the hour triple indie trouble, where I take three classic indie tunes and just play them back to back. There ain't no gaps, it's just indie for three songs. Don't know how long it's going to be. Kicking off this week's or edition of Top of the Hour Triple Indie Trouble is Glasto headliners from last week, Arctic Monkeys, and their classic Maribum.

And so concludes this edition of Top of the Hour, Triple Indie Trouble. That was Razorlight with Golden Touch. And before that, you heard Libertine, Sandwiched in the Middle, Don't Look Back into the Sun, Sandwiched in the Middle of Arctic Monkeys, Maribamma. Absolute three storming little jaunty classics, I'd say. And if you like indie classics, then check out indieweddingdjs.co.uk, especially if you're getting married, because you might see a familiar face who's always looking for a little bit of extra work on the side. The next one coming up, a little bit of new music-ish, well, new artist. This is Al Costello. I met them a couple of weeks ago, and they sent me a couple of tracks, and I really enjoyed them. This one particularly, this is called The Other Side.

Jesse Ware and Begin Again. That's a tune I probably wouldn't have played on the radio, but I just think it's such a banger. I don't think 1BTN, maybe, let me know, what do you think about Jesse Ware's Begin Again? I think it's an absolute hit. Yeah, I know it's a couple of months old now, but I've had it on my USB for a while and I thought I've got to play it at some point, so today is that day. Talking of another tune that's been on my USB for a while, I've been trying to find a little slot to play this. This is Lisa O'Neill, pretty new, like maybe a couple of months old. The tune is called Old Note. It's quite slow, it's quite down tempo, but it's very beautifully written. Check it out in the new music section.

And there you go, that's about 7 minutes of chill for you. Lisa O'Neill with Old Note. I can't tell you any more than that it got released about a couple of months back, and it's been on USB for a while. As has Maxence Cyrin with his tune Antica, a little piano playing tune. Thought that was quite nice, so they went well together. What do you think? Get in touch on the one BG on the forum and let me know. Another tune that's been on my USB for a while is this, the former band of Jane Weaver on Twisted Nerve Records. This was Misty Dixon and Milk Money.

That was Daft Punk with their tune Horizon, which is taken from Random Access Memories. Special edition just came out with a couple of unreleased tracks there, and that being one of them. Pretty much their final ever song, I believe, which is quite fitting, I think. Or do you think they're coming back? Let me know. I'll get in touch on the One Brain Jam Diving Bomb and let me know. Now, since we just played like four stupidly slow tracks in a row, I thought I'd give you a little treat and give you an eight minute opus early. But I'm going to give you another one as well at the end of the show, hopefully. But this is pure 8 minutes. This is 7 minutes and 38. Royksopp, taken from their latest album, Profound Mysteries 3. This is featuring Alison Goldfrapp. The tune is called The Night, which could most definitely be a same name, different game. I can already think of one, Frankie Valli in the Four Seasons. We've got a tune called The Night, and I'm pretty sure there's a load other called The Night. But until then, this is 7.5 minutes of pure joy. This is Royksopp and The Night.

Did you enjoy that? That was Royksopp and the Night featuring Alison Goldfrapp, a wonderful little synthy exploration into 2023. I said it was this year, it was actually 2022 that album came out. Seemed to be having a bit of a USB clear out, it seems to be. Coming up a little bit more dance here. This is Duran Jones and The Indication. The tune is called With You.

90s dance classic there, JX, Son of a Gun. That was the Hooge edit. Only playing that because it sandwiched nicely between the Royksopp, Duran Jones and Indication tune with today's 8-minute opus to close the show. This was the last one I've got of the New Order influence songs. This is Jesse Saunders' On and On, goes on for exactly 8 minutes and takes us exactly to the end of the show. So thanks very much for tuning in today. I hope you've enjoyed it. It's been a bit of a random one, I know, and it has been a bit of a USB clear out, but there's no problem with that. They're all good tunes in the first place, right? See you later.

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10: 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You're locked on to 1BTN with me, Spikey. Unfortunately, I can't be in the studio this month, so I've done a pre-record. So kick back, get comfy, and enjoy the next 2 hours of music to make your ears smile.

Yeah, see if I can open it.

Good morning, everyone. Sorry for the rough start, crossfader issue. My name's Anna C. This is the House of Dance. I'm live from 1BTN. Great to have you.

0: underprivileged. I am one of them who happen to be in the underprivileged sector. You know what I'm saying?
1: That's it. All right now.

Okay, so we had Who's the Bad Man? That's DJ Dan and Barry Obsi. Then it was Shorty, Soul Drifter and Takashino. Next up, Jazz Black, that's Mo Cream. And Daisuke Min Moyoto, I hope I pronounced that correctly.

Okay, last one from me. Thank you so much for your ears. This was a little cheeky pop-up show. I'm back in my normal spot next Monday, 10 till 12. And don't forget, if you fancy grabbing a ticket to enjoy Pride with some quality DJs in an outdoor space, a little bit off the beaten track from central Brighton where the carnage happens, then do hit my socials for the tickets for the Pride party at the Crown and Anchor in Shoreham. Of course, the 1st of August, you'll catch me and loads of my friends, fantastic DJs, all playing great Pride music for you all day in a waterfront outside venue. See you next time.

Good afternoon, everyone. Fourth Friday of the month. 4 till 6. So that means you got me, Andy Bainbridge. I'll be with you the next 2 hours. Hope everyone's keeping well. I think the weather's supposed to be nice today. I hope you're all enjoying the sun. Same format as always, for those who you listen regularly. For those who don't, I'll be keeping it interesting for the first hour or so, and then picking up the tempos as we go. Started off with Anima Breathe by Alina Betsinska and Tony Kofi. And this is the Toshi Matsura group with

So in the background we have Sven Wunder, Pentimental, and coming up next you have excellent Matthew Halsall with The Tide and the Moon.

This one is Clink Underparmen by Dirt Assistant. And coming in next, this is The Secret from Beyonders. Big shout out to Jimmy on this one. Hope you're well, mate.

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in the background, this is Thieves Deep with Blower. I'm going to be playing out with Fear's Action. Big shout out to Si. Hope you're well, mate. Cheers for tuning in. I'll be back next month. Same time, same place. Hope everyone has a great weekend. Tracklist will be up on my Instagram next week, probably. AndyB0506, along with all the other shows, so check that if you need to. Yeah, so that's me saying goodbye. Take care and over and out.

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1: Welcome along, hope you're well. It's Unfold Radio time. Broadcasting out bright and across the globe, I'm Robert Louis. Hope your week's been good. Glad to be back to share some brilliant music with you this week. Started off the show with a tune from Vinocchio from their album called Favela, featuring Fair Moreno. So a little nice little uplifting tune. In the background, the instrumental of Tedra Moses' Be Your Girl. We're going to keep it a little sort of mellow, head nod to start the show, but going to get that tempo right up to some drum and bass and jungle at the end via Broken Beat and all types of music. We've got music coming up from great artist Anastasia Singer, almost like soulful folk. I didn't want to say Tracy Chapman, but I'm going to say Tracy Chapman vibe, but just in her own lane as well. It's like a really great album. We've got music from Alina Brzezinska and Tulsi, harp and electronic fusion, from the forthcoming album on True Thoughts. Got a great cover version of Andy Stone Wish by Dangerous Goods, done sort of 80s style. Works well. And with that like 80s soul theme, gonna drop a little classic change, Mutual Attraction, Nick Martinelli version. I played the David Morales remix of De La Soul last week, but gonna drop the original version with a slight sort of re-edit that I've done, featuring some soul and boogie samples. De La Soul featuring a Tribe Called Quest, Black Sheep, Chosen Few. Got a great tune from an artist called Supermodel about, it's called I Used to Live in England, and it's about how he used to live in England. It's a great tune, sort of like a dub funk, punk funk vibe. Got a little mashup Kendrick Lamar and Play Group. Broken Beat from Kid Sublime, Wheel Up on the remix of that one, which is real good. And Salt, Breakfast Triple on the remix of that Broken Beat style. Got a great tune from DJ Delish and MC Deborah, sort of the jazz and the beats, Broken Beat type vibe. And got some classic Broken Beat, Bugs in the Attic, sounds like some disco from Tenderness, and nice rework soul jazz version of Breakbeat Era, the Ronnie Size track, done with taking away the jungle influence and turning it into a sort of soul jazz tune. It works really well. Got great tune from Bassov Records out of Iraq,

West Side Gun, Smoking the Jazz rework, Gypsy Women on Muketsuku Records, Mark Capini, little remix of the I Believe in Miracles tune, Summer mashing up Prince, Wanna Be Your Lover. It's done really well. And we've got some drum and bass jungle from Little Sims over Leaf and Hexa, Groove Rider, Brooke Rogers. So loads and loads of great music on the show. Keep it locked in.

I read about a man getting drowned once. His friends thought he was waving to them from the sea, but really he was drowning. And then I thought that in a way, it is true of life too, that a lot of people pretend, out of bravery really, that they are very jolly and ordinary sort of chaps. But really they do not feel at all at home in the world or able to make friends easily. So then they joke a lot and laugh, and people think they're quite all right and jolly nice too. But sometimes the brave pretense breaks down, and then, like the poor man in this poem, they are lost. Not waving, but drowning.

music. Let me give you a rundown of what we've played so far. We had the little skip from the brilliant Lorcana album,

And then brilliant artist Anastasia, A-N-N-A-H, Stasia. The album's called Tether. Great track called Unrest, sort of like soulful folk. Yeah, it's really good.

And then we had Alina Bezenska and Tulsi, Across the Sea, from the album coming out this week on True Thoughts. It's on vinyl, CD, digital, streaming. Beautiful harp music with the electronic. Shout out to Alina and Tulsi. And then we had Dangerous Goods out of Norwich doing a sort of 80s cover of Angie Stone's Wish. And then keeping with that 80s theme, classic tune, Change, Mutual Attraction, the Nick Martinelli version.

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And gig-wise, if you're at the Love Supreme Festival, or hopefully going to the Love Supreme Festival, we're doing True Thoughts Takeover on the Sunday in Blue and Green. I'm going to be DJing Sunday night to Monday morning, 12 till 2 a.m. And as part of the True Thoughts Takeover, we've got Gay Ants, Stephen Babidelli, Foot Shooter and Vim by Mango, Brock Rogers, Reese and Baker and Lucy Michael from True Thoughts. It's going to be a good session. I'm there the whole weekend, looking forward to it. Some great lineup there. And also, we out here, I'm going to be DJing there at Near Min and the Roller Rink. Got Foot Shooter playing there as well. And we out here, it's always a great lineup. So hopefully see you if you're about for any-

0: 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Salutations.
1: Hey, yo, check it out. It's Posh Pub One. I'm from the crew De La Soul, and you're listening to True Thoughts with my man Rob Blue. All right? That's what we're doing. Peace.

Yes. Getting into the second hour of the show. Let me give you a rundown of what we played since the last break. So we had De La Soul featuring Dress Black Sheep, Q-Tip, Viper Tropical Quest, The Chosen Few, What Your Life Can Truly Be, Nairobi, More Samples, Edit, and then a great tune from Supermodel with an asterisk after. Really funny, like that vibe on that one. I used to live in England, lyrics, really great. There's a nice vibe on that tune. And then we had Kendrick Lamar over Playgroup, Don't Stop, Trevor Jackson behind that instrumental. Love the lyrics on that Kendrick Lamar tune, Nairobi blend on that. And then we got into the Broker Beat selections. We had Kid Sublime, You Got Me Running featuring Bako, B-A-K-O, Wheel Up on the remix of that. Shout out to Danny. And then we had Breakfast Triple on the remix of Salt. Envious, one of those you can pick up on Bandcamp. In fact, that Nairobi edit of De La Soul, if you like that one, you can pick that up on Spaceship World Bandcamp, free download. And then the tune before this, brilliant. Track DJ Delish and MC Deborah. Still got it. Like that, it was jazz and the beats really heavy. And this tune in the background, Wheel Up, from the album Inner Light on True Thoughts, out now. This is a track called Commit to Sound featuring Sean McCabe. And check out the Wheel Up album if you haven't done so already. Getting a lot of love for it, True Thoughts HQ. Check out

So let's let this one run, and we're going to get into an all-time classic, Bugs in the Attic. Sounds like it's just come out on digital on Bandcamp. And I remember I got a promo of this up from White Label, and we had a residency at Cargo back in the days when this first came out. I think I was playing with Bonobo that night, and I dropped this then, you know, before it really come out, and the place, tore the roof off the place. Such a good tune, still sounding great. Keep it locked in. Unfold.

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Truth talk. Robert Louis.

0: Spanish was like sheet music. The important thing isn't can you read music, it's can you hear it. Can you hear the music, Robert? Can you hear the music, Robert? Can you hear the music, Robert? Can you hear the music, Robert? Yes, I can.
1: Four, four, five, open.

0: Hello, this is Mr. Scruff. Mr. Scruff. Mr. Scruff. And you're listening to Rob Louie. Rob Louie. Rob Louie. Rob Louie.
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0: speed. This music thing is a ring, so I've got to make kicks and I bop and I weave, yeah. Righteous man indeed, we are dodging the enemy schemes. Got you the game like a training camp, wanna stay up the ranks. You need a regime, lively.
1: It's the underboss, the law of finesse, finesse. And you're listening to True Thoughts, with my funk soul brother, DJ Rob Louie.

0: What did he claim from the approved playlist in the main room? My, I think it was all bangers all the time. Yeah, all bangers all the time.
1: I think so.
0: Yeah.
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0: Hand on my chest, going ape. Putting in a brave shit. Ain't life what you make it. Yeah, it is.
1: We're right around here.
2: Yeah, don't wanna
1: yeah, see. Yeah.
2: Now we're
1: swinging
2: here
1: for this whole thing. And now.

0: camera.
1: Yeah, hope you've enjoyed the music on the show this week. Running out of time now, got time for a couple more. So let me give you a rundown of what we played since the last break. So we had classic anthem Bugs in the Attic, Sounds Like. Great memories of dropping that tune when it first came out. Even, yeah, I was lucky to get a promo of that. I remember dropping it at Cargo. We were doing a night in Brighton, Phonic Hoop, Saturdays, weekly, huge anthem. You know, it's, I was excited to play it out. I remember the first time I played it out was at Cargo in London at a True Thoughts night we used to do. Sort of regular thing, myself and Quantic, Bonobo, TMG, Nostalgia 77, all used to come and play it. I was sort of like the resident there. And that was, yeah, just big, big tune. After that, we had Tenderness, Brilliant Disco. Gotta keep on trying, love the vocals on that one. Then we had Sucker Side reworking Breakbeat

Another great release on Batov Records, always putting out the good music from an album called Electro Baghdad. The track we played was Are You Layla Yuma. That title, I just got to say this quick little story. When I was young, I grew up in the sort of very racist 80s in London when I was quite young. And I remember sometimes racist people used to say, like, go back to Baghdad.

Great track called Dance at a Funeral. Shout out to Rob Chug for the recommendation on that one. That's a good one. Then we had music from the new Slick Rick album, which features Gigs. I think a bit of Idris Elba in there as well, called Stress on Mass Appeal, Nas's label. And then we had the brilliant Names Bliss, really enjoying his music. He's putting out loads and loads of great tunes in his own lane. A track called Regime. Then we had West Side Gun, a track called Adam Page, featuring Stove God Cooks. Dope record, shout out to the Purists, Lawrence. And then we got into new on Mukatsuku Records, Smoking the Jazz, their version of Gypsy Woman. That's sounding good. And then we had Mark Capani, I Believe in Miracles, DJ Ghost on the mix of that. And then Agent Black, Reworking Prince, Wanna Be Your Lover, flipping that. And then just before this, we had Little Sims, Leaf and Hexa on Sofa Sound, Bristol, little blend of Little Sims Gorilla and 5am by Leaf and Hexa. That's a great EP, all the tunes on that are good. And then in the background, Groove Rider, getting into this album, came out in 1998, Mysteries of Funk. This one's called Rivers of Congo. I played the sort of broken beat tune a couple of weeks ago. There's another tune that I want to play without talking over it on the show. So before we go, just a quick reminder, keep up to date with what we're doing at True Thoughts. 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Variations of that, I'm sure you'll find it. I've got the various ways to check the show. My website, Robert Louis, R-O-B-E-R-T-L-U-I-S. I've got the current playlist and archive playlist there too to get full track listings. I'm down with mainly Instagram, Robert Louis. And through the website, if you get in touch, it comes direct to me through the contact form. Thank you to everybody leaving messages, comments, recommending me music. It's all love. I know there's some political stuff that I do on the show, but I'm not meaning to annoy people. Hope you can continue to listen to music. I know majority of people are very supportive about what we do on the radio show here. I guess in this day and age, every now and then I do get a little diss come through. But thank you. The vast majority is very supportive. And of course, if you're at Love Supreme, check us out on Sunday. Going to be DJing there. Check us out at We Out Here Festival as well. I'm going to be DJing there. Looking forward to that. And both of those going to be good. Whatever you're up to in the next week, have a good one. Take it easy. We're going to finish off with Bruck Rogers, Get Low. You know, I've been hammering that tune for a long time from Dubplay. It's out. I still play it out in all my DJ sets. It always goes down well. But there's a brilliant Zero T remix, and Zero T is the alias of Bruck Rogers. So, jungle version coming up. Take it easy, and hopefully let's catch up.

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2: The Vielfalt dieses schönen, reichen Lebens.
3: There was a young woman from Yilin, what an incredible feeling. She opened her...

Panny O'Clock, it's live and pre-recorded all the way from that Comedy of Errors Pebble Mill. It's your main man, Mr. Smooth, and his trusty little backflip, Mr. John Terrell. This is the North!

0: Good evening, everybody. Welcome once again.
1: Sure, we're right on time.
0: Right, actually, 3 minutes early.
1: That's what I mean.
2: Right on time. Right on time.
0: Everybody else feels, oh, I'm late. Let's find out about all about where we are this week, which is at Pebble Mill. One hand, left hand, left hand.
1: Welcome, my dear friends and travellers, to the 1980s show that brightened up the day of every dole waller in Britain. Yes, you've guessed it, we are on Pebble Mill. The first show to go live from a foyer instead of an actual studio. Pebble Mill was loved by housewives, students and lazy people for almost 20 years. And because it went out live, it was beset with every problem known to man. But that's what gave it its unique flair.
0: Bit like this show.
1: Sadly, for non-time travellers, a lot of the actual footage never survived. So to be here in the flesh is truly dead again. Now on to refreshments, and I hear Donnie McLeod and Alan Titmarsh have some blue balls and brandy stashed at the back of a filing cabinet. So let's raise a glass of that beautiful blue balls and say cheers to Pebble Mill as yourself,
0: Instagrammable. Yeah, fantastic show, wasn't it? For those old enough to remember it.
1: My tongue's gone blue.
0: What have you been drinking? Domestos.
1: E. Allen, man.
0: Loads of new music this week. We've got Dan Altman in the studio as well. He's come along for the ride. The journey.
1: That happens after the show, though.
0: Yeah, I bet it does.

0: double jingles.
1: Yes.
0: Don't you love a double jingle over your head? Got some wicked boogie this week and loads of other great stuff. Here we go, 30 minutes in the mix.

There you go, 30 minutes in the mix, back to back, left-handed, one hand. The less said about that, the better. Let me tell you what I played.

0: Oh my God. Start the show with Floyd Beck and What About Me. Then a little mashup on 7-inch from the planet Mars from DJ Epic. Thanks for sorting me that out. Bad idea. Hot 45 from DJ Epic called Gotta Get This Money. Slum Village mashup. Beautiful.
1: Beautiful.
0: Don't even know what this is. Society. And that was called After Eight. Sorry, it was called High Up.
1: I love an After Eight, mealy.
0: I don't know, like. I'd rather have something else.
1: There's just something about them little black paper liners. I just love them.
0: I think you like the paper more than the chocolate.
1: I love the disappointment of going back to them and thinking that there's still some left and it's just all empty.
0: You know what the teacher said to me when I was a kid? What do you want to be when you grow up? I says, I want to be the person that puts those mints in the little bags. Instead, I had to deal with records. Similar thing, isn't it? Summy. I was in a record shop the other day. I spent about 2 hours in there. Found nothing except this, so it was worth it. I was in Windows. You know Windows?
1: Oh,
0: in the arcade.
1: Aye.
0: Got a record shop in there, but
1: it's all quite... Like,
0: loads of stuff you don't want.
1: Aye, mediocre.
0: like an old HMV, some would say.
1: Aye.
0: Anyway, I found Funkin' In Your Mind. Nice disco 12.
1: A lot of local folk.
0: Yes! None of us, though. Choices and Third Street Mix 1. That's on the label Special Disco Mix. Quite a weird one. I found that in 586 Records.
1: Tony Daly, 586 Records.
0: This is an advert for radio, for record shops.
1: Tony Daly.
0: Speaking in the voice of this. The Biz and Falling, that was the dub version. Love that. Now, I'll tell you more about this later on, but Colonel Abrahams had the big hit with Trap, didn't he? That was his first ever 12 that I bought when I was very young. I never had anywhere near like this many records. I had about 3 records. Got this in the bargain bin, 10 pence. Bargain bin! But I didn't know who Colonel Abraham was at the time. That song was Music Is The Answer.

0: I've had the record sleeve. I can't find the record. I've spent all of my life trying to find the record. So I gave up the other day and I bought another copy.
1: Get in.
0: So there you go.
1: You but deserve it.
0: It was the first Proto House record, like arguably one of the first
1: After
0: ones.
1: What you've been through with your tiny tendons.
0: Tiny hands. Tiny minds. Oh, well, I might as well tell you now. So Colonel Abraham, it turns out his brother was the guy that made Mafumbe, which actually sounds quite similar to that track.
1: And another good fact about Colonel Abraham, he was never in the army.
0: No, I think he might have been.
1: Never.
0: Unfortunately, never though, he died a few years ago, not very long ago, and he was down and out, like broke, completely broke.
1: That's
0: how sad
1: shocking.
0: Is that?
1: Where I'm heading.
0: Finally, yep, aren't we all? We finished up the show with a new multi-tracks that's just landed. I'm Over the Moon and
1: A Thing of Beauty.
0: I played two of those. Magenta, I think you'll find. Yeah. The colour is.
1: If you look on a Sinclair Spectrum 48K ZX, that's magenta.
0: It's actually classed as pink, but if you want to be politically correct, it's magenta.
1: It's magenta.
0: All the colours of the rainbow on this show. Now, I played the two tracks from that. I played Rollin', which is the, obviously, Temptations version, Excursion, and I also played my version of Scratching. That's it. That's
1: beautiful.
0: The mix. And that in the background was Strictly Butters on the Galaxy label by PBS Nights, as I like to call them, Pubes. Piebs, sorry.
1: Piebs.
0: Good name for a band, isn't it? Piebs.
1: Piebs.
0: You got any Piebs, like?
1: Just starting to come in, like.
0: How many have you got, like?
1: Just the one.
0: Give us a look. Sir! All right, man, put it down.
1: I suppose you want to know what's in my box,
0: do
1: you?
0: I do. John, what's in your box? What's in your box today? John, John, what are your ducks? What are you going to play?
1: Out of New York is Dave Guy, a trumpet player and producer. Absolutely amazing trumpet player. From his album Ruby, which is due out, I think, in September. But if this first track's anything to go by, I think it's going to have to be a must-buy. This is Seventh Heaven.
0: Go for it.

0: Well, wasn't that brilliant?
1: Absolutely cracking, son.
0: So, really, I need to find another song, don't I?
1: Straight from the box. Straight from Johnny's little box.
0: Johnny's little box? Oh, I've got just a thing right here.
1: Oh, here's the cat.
0: The cat. Right, I've got a killer tune for you. This, I'm over the moon to get hold of this, actually. Because it's kind of sold out, and I was hoping to get one. But this is unbelievable. This is Tom Caruna, who does lots of mashups.
1: Yeah.
0: And I got the album a while ago, but I don't think this was on the album. I would have noticed if it was.
1: You would have, like.
0: But this is Method Man, Busta Rhymes over Jimi Hendrix. Check this out.

0: Are you feeling the heat on those two?
1: Oh, mate, I'm sweating.
0: That's ridiculously good, that. Yeah, Tom Caruna, and I think it was called It's Happening. What's Happening, actually, with the Jimi Hendrix thing. And Heat Rock are back at it again. They've just dropped loads of sevens. That's Altered Tapes, always coming up with the goods. And King Most, I like to call him Moist. King Moist, what a great name. And Vibrant Thing, the Barry White version excursion, where the original sample's from. John, what's in your box again?
1: Well, this is from an album which is coming out later on this month, Sheesh by Maxwell, but it's MXXWLL, not Maxwell as in the whenever, wherever, whatever.
0: Maxellent.
1: Baby. This is Light Turn Green, featuring John Jivez, Ray Cahill, and Cartoons. I love Cartoons. This is a cool track. Check it out, me man!

like, damn, I see the police right behind me with the lights out. He said to get down with the get down. You on the corner, disorder, hands on the curb, sit down. Spit the blunt out of my mouth and burn a hole in my suede. I didn't need this shit now. False alarm, he wasn't coming for me. I dust off that ash.

0: played this a while ago on the show. Thought I'd dig it out because the track that John just played had a similar vibe going on.
1: That bass on that tune, no man.
0: Sick, man. That's Ivan Ave. I think I pronounced that right. Is he Norwegian? Made in Germany.
1: Such a groove, though, isn't it?
0: Amazing tune. That's The Circle, it's called. Can't remember how I discovered that, but the album was very expensive. Anyway, here's another one for you. This is a test press, and get a load of this.
2: I have the high rhythm. Who got the high rhythm? Got the high rhythm. The high rhythm. The high rhythm. Who got the high rhythm? The high rhythm. High rhythm on lock. Damn. I keep the band.

0: really like this. Produced by Dirty Harry. What a great name.
1: He's great.
0: Follow him on Instagram. Very entertaining little reels. And that's from an album called Antique Recipes. I do believe that track's called Hat Rhythm.
1: Bit of a copy leak with the old two-word name using antique in that leak.
0: Only we can do that, yeah. Only we can use two words in the world.
1: Yeah, yeah. That's us, that, man.
0: Right, it's that time of the month, isn't it?
1: It certainly is. And it's been a heavy month, man.
0: Is it?
1: Sandra is knackered.
0: Sandra, Sandra Slot, what's in your slot today? What's in your slot, Sandra?
2: My slot's hot. I've been in Arizona, baby.
1: Anyway, I'm delighted that he's chosen another track from the forthcoming Galliano album.
0: Oh, nice.
1: And this is the last track on the album. It's absolutely brilliant. This is Pleasure, Joy and Happiness. Big love to the to the Galliano crew.
0: Galliano.
1: The Galliano crew. That's, you know, it's just a great mix of just two record labels.
0: Two cultures coming together.
1: Coming together, yeah. Check it out, my man. Next one, Sandra.
0: Sandra.

0: wonderful track, Lucifer and Co. and Eden. Very porn star sound to that.
1: I wouldn't know, mate. I've never watched anything like that.
0: Well, I used to, you know, feature in
1: got married
0: movies.
1: When I was 16, yeah. Didn't I?
0: Yeah. I got married at 4.
1: Did you?
0: Yeah.
1: Oh, wow.
0: I got, I was born at a very early age.
1: Was that when you were working
0: down the pit? As a matter of fact,
1: pit?
0: I was 3 when I was born.
1: Wow, that's incredible, aren't they? Working down the pits by what?
0: I've just left the pits, yeah.
1: Ah, well, there's still cold down there, mate. Yeah.
0: Well, I got locked in, you see.
1: Oh, well, did the porter find you in Beamish?
0: No, I dug my way out. That's how I got this hand injury.
1: No, this is a guy called Gerardo Negro.
0: Easy for you to say.
1: And his new album's called Phaser, and everything on it's different. He's very, very cool. And for some reason, I just love this tune. Like, love this tune.
0: Love it.
1: Best for You and Me, it's called. There's just something about it that's killer.

0: So it's guitar o'clock.
1: Is it?
0: What I like to call it, yeah.
1: Guitar o'clock.
0: Because Dan's here, who's a guitarist, or some might say that. I thought I'd play one for him, but also it's Lloyd's birthday today.
1: Ah, my Lloydy.
0: So I thought I'd play one of the greatest guitarists that I think, well, not the greatest, but very good, Melvin Sparks. Here's one for you boys.

0: You said Pearl and Dean. I said Azimuth.
1: Yeah, but you could, like, honestly, man, they nicked Pearl and Dean. They totally nicked this.
0: Jazz Carnival.
1: Of that.
0: Melvin Sparks. Knock your cell out, some might say to him.
1: Oh.
0: Spark you'd. John, what you got?
1: Now, on Wah Wah 45s, they're releasing an album by, is it Aflasake and Afrik Buwantu?
0: I believe that's how you say it.
1: That's exactly how you say it. He's a Ghanaian vocalist and djembe drummer. Check this out, it's absolutely brilliant.

0: that's just lovely, isn't it? Feeling that for sure.
1: Just Wawa 45s, man. Always well produced. Always get the best musicians in.
0: Well, Malachi, who cuts my vinyl, cuts.
1: Cuts as well, I.
0: Speaking of which, Malachi just messaged me earlier. Did you get the vinyl all right? Yeah, man, thumbs up. I take it he's watching the show.

0: What's our next outing, John? We've got Thing in Washington coming up soon, celebrating 60 years of Washington.
1: Yeah. And we've also got the Durham Brass thing.
0: Yeah, yeah, the Brass Festival.
1: Yeah.
0: The after party, that's going to be good fun with one hand.
1: That is going to be hilarious.
0: The full brass section behind us, improvisers.
1: I'm not sure, I'd have to go and have a look. But you know me, I don't like having a look.
0: I know. I know we've got Soul Fest coming up. Soul Fest.
1: Yeah.
0: Well, that's on the cards.
1: Great festival.
0: Yeah, lush. Over in Cumbria.
1: Festival or something they call it over there, don't they?
0: Did they?
1: Loads of like globules in the back of their throat and that.
0: That's
1: you
0: in
1: know,
0: the kibs.
1: You know like how Sean speaks, you know what I mean?
0: Can I get a photo? But I'm on the toilet, Sean. Can I get a photo?
1: Will you sign me eyelid?
0: Yeah, sign me sock. I haven't washed it.
1: You know we love you, Sean.
0: Well, we do. All right, moving it on now. We're going to play something that's absolutely classic. One of John's favourites. They're from the album Sunlight, which is an amazing album. Actually, I had it on the other day while I was painting my nails. This is Herbie Hancock. I thought it was ye.

0: great thing is about this record, a lot of people discovered it because everybody bought Rocket, didn't they? And then one day they went, what is on the B-side? And they put it on and they went, oh, wow.
1: Much better tune.
0: It's amazing. Now it's time for something completely different. My man Chrome has just dropped a new album, Chrome Plus. And this is awesome. This is a cut from that album. Check it out.

0: I think that's called Fantastic. And I think it is.
1: It definitely is. Nails of the game, Chrome.
0: All the way from Norwich. Aha!
2: Yeah, waiting for you.
1: Got to, haven't you?
0: I love to watch the interview the other day, and Alan Partridge was saying,
3: "Your hazard lights are on."
0: Alan Partridge.
3: Your hazard lights are on.
0: Was saying he's convinced that he's actually turning into Alan Partridge as the character in real life.
1: Can you imagine though doing that character for so long?
0: Yeah, you just fall in love with him, much as you hate him. Right, listen.
3: Ready, steady, smash.
0: I've got this track. I forgot all about this. I downloaded it last week. Not available on vinyl. I might cut a 45 of this. This is sick. It's called No Love Dub Plate. Check this out. It's unbelievable. I think she's from Germany. You'll love this, John.

0: Yeah, love that. I'm definitely going to cut a 45 for the festivals. Oh, this one
1: has to be one, man.
0: Turns out it was in John's box as well. That's how good it is. Double whammy.
1: She's just never out of tune. Like, she's so on it.
0: Tight.
1: What
0: you got then, John?
1: Well, the Singers Union has got in touch with us because...
0: Neil Kinnock?
1: No, the Singers Union.
0: All right. Don't vote Conservative! Neil Kinnock of the Labour Party!
1: Never vote Conservative. And that, no.
0: Don't vote Conservative!
1: Whoever can beat them apart from Reform. Now, El Michelle's Affair released an album about 6 months ago.
0: Yeah.
1: And now they've just released it all instrumental.
0: Right.
1: No singer involved. But I think I like it more. So I'm going to play Grateful, which
0: Hard
1: is
0: an
1: absolutely great tune. check it out, my man.

0: proper rubber dub on the show this week.
1: Hey, you know what it is? Ayla came back from uni and she went, hey, Dad, have you ever tried that reggae thoth? And I said,
0: Reggie.
1: I haven't actually. She went, it's lovely. I marinate other things as well, but I put my chicken in it and I just do it overnight. I marinate it. So we made Ayla's reggae sauce recipe that she made up by putting pineapple juice in, lemon and lime, loads of other stuff.
0: Loads then, of sugar.
1: And then, tell you what, it was a taste sensation. And we had the rice and peas with it as
0: well. Taste sensation!
1: I've done it 3 times since you showed us.
0: Apparently, our assistant here just looked up this record, and apparently it's very hard to find. I found this in the Netherlands for €1.
1: In a shop that he walked past until I grabbed him and told him that it was a thrift shop and there'd be thousands of records upstairs.
0: No, this was the next day, you know, when we went for coffee. Neil found it.
1: I found that for you.
0: This is Piccadilly Hop, and this is the dub side.
1: Stop trying to make it all about you.
0: Flip aside, B side. No vocal, please. Another no vocal song on the show.
1: Yeah, man. I hate them singers.
0: You know singers. Who you are.
1: Opening the vocal cords and that and letting out noises.
0: Getting in the way of everything. All the drums are muffled. Right, yeah, I'm going to do something with this. See if you recognise this.

0: You know what, John? Every now and again, you got to give the people what they want.
1: I do it all the time, and that's what makes me a people pleaser. And I go home and I cry every
0: night. And that's why
1: thinking,
0: you're still married.
1: Why didn't I just tell them to pee off? I didn't even like the kid.

0: man, let's give the people what they want. The OJs, you know it is.
1: No. I was listening to Bandcamp weekly, and it was Alter Ego who was doing it. He was a great trumpet player, great. Well, he's just a great multi-instrumentalist, really great producer as well. And he just chose loads of tracks. I think people that he worked with, people from Glasgow, people, and it, you know, like, it was lovely. I hold Glasgow close to my heart. I lived there. It was the first place I moved away to, and it's just one of the world's most fantastic cities. But he played this track. And it's totally not a Smooth and Terrell kind of track, but it's so good, I'm going to have to play it. It's by a girl called Pippa Blundell. She's the most Glaswegian woman in the world, but what a voice, man.
0: Check. See you. Out.

take shelter in your flat. Second floor, red brick, it's a Kunzelbach. Said your dad was a drunk, so you changed the taps to the push ones.

0: Well, that's just wonderful, isn't it? Simple as that.
1: Not often does music bring us to tears, and that song did. No, honestly, I'm nearly crying now listening to it again.
0: It's great.
1: It's so beautiful. So beautiful.
0: Has she got an album coming out then?
1: I think she's already had an album coming out. This is just something that, obviously, a mate was... She supported him for a while on tour. And so while he was doing Bandcamp Weekly, he said, I have to put her on because she's amazing. And then that song came on. Most of his stuff was like out there, you know.
0: She's
1: and then that song came on, and honestly, it was a heartbreaker. Just a beautiful
0: tune. She's got that lush, like Nick Drake in a modern world.
1: Yeah, completely and utterly. Completely and utterly.
0: So, you know, the amazing label Claremont, they've just released another album. This is unbelievable. This is right up your street, John.

0: If You're After That on vinyl. It was only ever released on the Agogo label, courtesy of Unops Drops. He knows his peas.
1: That is mad.
0: That's the Super Soul remix of John Terrell.
1: God, I love Danny.
0: What's the track called, John?
1: Chasing Shadows. What album was it off?
0: What? It was the one that you did with, what's his name again?
1: Oh, Nick Faber.
0: Nick Faber, that's it, Faber. Sure it was.
1: Was, I?
0: Right. Super Soul hit the nail right on the head there with them hip-hop blunted beats.
1: Yeah, it's so... I don't want to say it's better than the original, but it's better than the original.
0: It is. I don't want to say it, but I will. Isn't that the point of a remix, though? You can't make it worse than the original, you know what I mean?
1: I mean, I've heard some.
0: I mean, well... Not for us. Nothing that I've been involved with.
1: No, not for us, but I've heard some remixes which are worse than the
0: original. Yeah, exactly.
1: Everyone who's remixed Moving to Rale have been out.
0: Terrible.
1: Nah,
0: I'm joking.
1: Incredible. That we should
0: take the time. Here's a classic for you. This doesn't need remixing. Fine. It's perfect.

0: It's time for ice cream. 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A cool glass of orange, or maybe some nuts. Why not try a hot dog? Or maybe some nuts. Or a sparkling ice-cool Pepsi. Or maybe some nuts. From the sales girls and in the foyer. Now. Or maybe some nuts.
1: On BTN.

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Or a sparkling ice-cool Pepsi. Or maybe some nuts. From the sales girls and in the foyer. 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

music. Come down, seeing them smiling, no frown. Look at them sexy, swagger, out in the cave now. Banger, I like to move it, we love. Why you just watching? Gia, I like to move it, we love. Why you just watching?